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0: 92.3 The Hog is searching for West Tennessee's cutest little Vols fan. 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

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And you could win a huge prize pack that includes a $50 gift card from Davis Clothing, 4 round-trip airline tickets from Denver Air Connection with daily flights from Jackson to Atlanta and Chicago, and more. 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

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And you could win a huge prize pack that includes a $50 gift card from Davis Clothing, 4 round-trip airline tickets from Denver Air Connection with daily flights from Jackson to Atlanta,

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0: 92.3 The Hog News is brought to you by Freedom Outdoors on Highway 641 in Parsons by the Decatur County Fairgrounds, home of LS Tractors.
1: The man charged in the deaths of two store clerks in two separate shootings appeared in a Crockett County court on Wednesday. Corey Hogue faces charges including first-degree murder in both Madison and Crockett counties. Prosecutors in Crockett County said they will seek the death penalty. A new mass notification system has been unveiled by the Jackson-Madison County Emergency Management Agency. Madison County partnered with Regroup to offer residents a chance to register for an improved public safety and awareness tool with real-time alerts for severe weather, road closures, emergencies, and more. And a free women's self-defense class will be offered in Jackson on Saturday, hosted by Legacy Evolution Martial Arts from 1 to 3. Participants are asked to bring new or gently used teddy bears to donate to America Cares. I'm Christy McIntyre. 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
2: Well, there's your Hogcast for Jackson and West Tennessee.

We're looking at partly cloudy skies today with a high of 84, low tonight down to 68. Thursday, look for partly cloudy skies once again, high of 92, low 65. And for Friday, sunshine with a high of 90. But here at the Hog, it's always 92.3.

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1: The man charged in the deaths of two store clerks in two separate shootings appeared in a Crockett County court on Wednesday. Corey Hogue faces charges including first-degree murder in both Madison and Crockett counties. Prosecutors in Crockett County said they will seek the death penalty. A new mass notification system has been unveiled by the Jackson-Madison County Emergency Management Agency. Madison County partnered with Regroup to offer residents a chance to register for an improved public safety and awareness tool with real-time alerts for severe weather, road closures, emergencies, and more. And a free women's self-defense class will be offered in Jackson on Saturday, hosted by Legacy Evolution Martial Arts from 1 to 3. Participants are asked to bring new or gently used teddy bears to donate to America Cares. I'm Christy McIntyre. This update powered by WNBJ, Jackson's NBC 39.
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4: Well, here's your Hogcast for Jackson and West Tennessee. We're looking at partly cloudy skies today with a high of 84, low tonight down to 68. Thursday, look for partly cloudy skies once again, high of 92, low 65. And for Friday, sunshine with a high of 90. But here at the Hog, it's always 92.3.

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0: was kind of the extent.
1: We had some MMA shirts briefly there in the mid-2000s.
0: Yeah.
1: But I will say this, like, I bought shorts, I've got some pants, my wife's bought some outfits from Walmart, and, you know, if you're telling me this 5, 10 years ago, I'd have been like, nah. But, like, Walmart has, it's either that or we've just gotten old. But I feel like they have stepped up their game as far as that, because I feel like Target has kind of dropped the ball all the way around, and Walmart's scooping up a lot of those people who were former Target, aholics.
0: And it's not just so much Target, it's also Amazon. So Amazon has become a huge hub for people buying clothes, and if you bought clothes off of Amazon, you can understand how sometimes that's rather frustrating because you order something.
1: I won't buy clothes on Amazon.
0: And then it shows up and it sucks, and then you have to go through the process of returning it. Much better to just be able to, like, walk into a store.
1: Look at it.
0: And Walmart's are everywhere, right, which is nice, but they're saying that, you know, competing with Amazon means that, you know, while most of their clothes are priced around $25, so they still have the value-based approach, I guess they're targeting women around the age of 35, and so they're bringing in some, like, higher quality designer-esque type brands.
2: Yeah.
0: And that's, I think, what has people going, do you go designer clothes shopping at Walmart? But Audrey, I think you mentioned this.
2: You can buy Louis Vuitton on their website.
0: Like high-end bags.
1: Well, but that's their third-party thing because they have their Amazon-ish stuff. You can buy anything at Walmart.com.
2: Yeah, but that didn't used to be the case.
0: So Walmart is partnering with these big brands. They're bringing in a bunch of, like, the mid-tier brands, and then also have, like, the $25 options as well. So a little bit of everything. I think it's probably the right move, right?
1: Give me more options, you know, better quality from one of the biggest retailer in America, Walmart. Mm-hmm. Yeah, absolutely.
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5: The man charged in the deaths of two store clerks in two separate shootings appeared in a Crockett County court on Wednesday. Corey Hogue faces charges including first-degree murder in both Madison and Crockett counties. Prosecutors in Crockett County said they will seek the death penalty. A new mass notification system has been unveiled by the Jackson-Madison County Emergency Management Agency. Madison County partnered with Regroup to offer residents a chance to register for an improved public safety and awareness tool with real-time alerts for severe weather, road closures, emergencies, and more. And a free women's self-defense class will be offered in Jackson on Saturday, hosted by Legacy Evolution Martial Arts from 1 to 3. Participants are asked to bring new or gently used teddy bears to donate to America Cares. I'm Christy McIntyre. 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
6: Well, there's your Hogcast for Jackson and West Tennessee. We're looking at partly cloudy skies today with a high of 84, low tonight down to 68. Thursday, look for partly cloudy skies once again, high of 92, low 65. And for Friday, sunshine with a high of 90. But here at the Hog, it's always 92.3.

0: 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We're stepping away for just a minute, but more of the Dave Mahoney Morning Show is on the way next on 92.3 The Hog.
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3: Hello, how are you doing? I wonder what you need today. Like most of us, you need more than anything else. You need hope. That's what we all need. And that's what the Word of God does that nothing and no one else can do. The Word of God says to us that there is no hopeless situations, no hopeless sickness, no hopeless marriages. If there were hopeless situations, then God would have given up a long time ago. Having a Savior in Christ Jesus means that the hopeless, they have hope. The abused, they have hope. The good news is in Jesus. Our hope is the anchor for the soul. Let me ask you, my friends, where is your hope? Our Heavenly Father never promised us that the life would be easy, but all of us can look ahead to the city set up on the hill, to the light that calls us to eternity. You can take hope, my friends, in the name that's above every name, and that name is Jesus, the hope of all glory.
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0: guy that who works at Chuck E. Cheese that your girlfriend used to date, and you're going to roll up there and assault him? See, here's the problem, though. You do that, you know, you don't drag him to the floor. You take it to the ball pit, because any sort of mayhem and fighting, legal in the ball pit. You know, if you're fighting in the ball pit, all bets are off. That's kind of like the demilitarized zone.
1: Well, to give you an idea of just how trashy all of this is, so the 21-year-old who did the attacking, he actually has a child with this girl who's okay. in the middle of all of this. And now she, I guess, is supposedly pregnant with another child, and the teenage boy is the kid who is the father of the new child.
0: Oh, so yeah. He took her to the ball pit.
1: She's been to all of them, apparently. I guess the guy, the 21-year-old, has been arrested earlier in 2026 on some domestic violence stuff as well. So he's a pretty bad guy. Yeah. And also to think, okay, I'm mad now because this dude, he's hooking up with me. He stole my girl to go and like beat him up inside of a Chuck E. Cheese.
0: If you break up the fight while they're fighting at Chuck E. Cheese, do you think you get extra tickets?
1: You get the mouse head.
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3: 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By the Decatur County Fairgrounds, home of Gravely Mowers.
4: The man charged in the deaths of two store clerks in two separate shootings appeared in a Crockett County court on Wednesday. Corey Hogue faces charges including first-degree murder in both Madison and Crockett counties. Prosecutors in Crockett County said they will seek the death penalty. A new mass notification system has been unveiled by the Jackson-Madison County Emergency Management Agency. Madison County partnered with Regroup to offer residents a chance to register for an improved public safety and awareness tool with real-time alerts for severe weather, road closures, emergencies, and more. And a free women's self-defense class will be offered in Jackson on Saturday, hosted by Legacy Evolution Martial Arts from 1 to 3. Participants are asked to bring new or gently used teddy bears to donate to America Cares. I'm Christy McIntyre. This update powered by WNBJ, Jackson's NBC 39.
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5: Well, there's your Hogcast for Jackson and West Tennessee. We're looking at partly cloudy skies today with a high of 84, low tonight down to 68. Thursday, look for partly cloudy skies once again, high of 92, low 65. And for Friday, sunshine with a high of 90. But here at the Hog, it's always 92.3.

0: with a shotgun.
1: Pretty dramatic.
2: He was a very bad drunk who liked to beat on her. Mm-hmm. And when he proceeded to beat on their newborn baby, she had had enough of it.
0: Yeah. I'm shooting you dead.
3: So did
0: brother.
3: She? How long
0: you
3: did
0: beat
3: she
0: on
3: spend?
0: Our newborn? Hell no.
3: Yeah. How long did she spend in prison? Did she get out at a pretty reasonable after a pretty reasonable amount of time?
2: Yeah. It was all you're going to jail. You're guilty. She admitted it. You're going to jail. You can't do this. But it was only a couple of years. My great grandmother babysat the baby until she got out. She got out, got remarried, started a new family, and was like a Sunday school teacher till the day she died.
0: Wow.
1: So she, in your opinion, looking back on all of this, doesn't sound like she was really like a bad person.
3: She does. It sounds like she did the right thing. She beat a baby, that's a blasting.
0: Yeah.
2: To me, you know what my opinion was? She cured him of his infliction.
1: Yes, solved the problem. So did her new husband kind of walk on eggshells? Because I feel like, you know,
0: the only reason why you would is if you're beating her.
1: Well, I know, but I know that she's got that in her.
2: No, they raised multiples of children together. She had just had enough of that situation. She wasn't gonna tolerate that anymore.
1: Wow.
3: I appreciate that.
1: Yeah, grandma's had enough. Yep. You know, you beat me. That's bad. Yeah. You beat our
3: baby.
1: Call
3: the ambulance, not for me, but for you.
1: That's that is a hell of a family secret, man.
2: We didn't even find out about that until all of my family, my brothers and sisters, stuff. We were adults.
1: Yeah,
2: she was the sweetest, nicest. Like I said, she taught Sunday school nearly until she died.
1: Wow.
2: But no, she was just great, great, great. She just wasn't into that situation.
1: Problem solved.
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From the mountains of East Tennessee to communities across the Volunteer State, Dolly Parton represented Tennessee with a generosity, humor, authenticity, and heart that made her one of our own and made the rest of the world love her too. 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Miss Dolly, we will always love you.

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0: 92.3 The Hog News is brought to you by Freedom Outdoors on Highway 641 in Parsons by the Decatur County Fairgrounds, home of LS Tractors.
1: The man charged in the deaths of two store clerks in two separate shootings appeared in a Crockett County court on Wednesday. Corey Hogue faces charges including first-degree murder in both Madison and Crockett counties. Prosecutors in Crockett County said they will seek the death penalty. A new mass notification system has been unveiled by the Jackson-Madison County Emergency Management Agency. Madison County partnered with Regroup to offer residents a chance to register for an improved public safety and awareness tool with real-time alerts for severe weather, road closures, emergencies, and more. And a free women's self-defense class will be offered in Jackson on Saturday, hosted by Legacy Evolution Martial Arts from 1 to 3. Participants are asked to bring new or gently used teddy bears to donate to America Cares. I'm Christy McIntyre. 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
1: Well, here's your Hogcast for Jackson and West Tennessee. We're looking at partly cloudy skies today with a high of 84, low tonight down to 68. Thursday, look for partly cloudy skies once again, high of 92, low 65. And for Friday, sunshine with a high of 90. But here at the Hog, it's always 92.3.

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0: Day. Corey Hogue faces charges including first-degree murder in both Madison and Crockett counties. Prosecutors in Crockett County said they will seek the death penalty. A new mass notification system has been unveiled by the Jackson-Madison County Emergency Management Agency. Madison County partnered with Regroup to offer residents a chance to register for an improved public safety and awareness tool with real-time alerts for severe weather, road closures, emergencies, and more. And a free women's self-defense class will be offered in Jackson on Saturday, hosted by Legacy Evolution Martial Arts from 1 to 3. Participants are asked to bring new or gently used teddy bears to donate to America Cares. I'm Christy McIntyre. This update powered by WNBJ, Jackson's NBC 39.
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3: Well, here's your Hogcast for Jackson and West Tennessee. We're looking at partly cloudy skies today with a high of 84, low tonight down to 68. Thursday, look for partly cloudy skies once again, high of 92, low 65. And for Friday, sunshine with a high of 90. But here at the Hog, it's always 92.3.

0: All right, take a breath, turn it up, and stick around. 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
6: Well, there's your Hogcast for Jackson and West Tennessee. We're looking at partly cloudy skies today with a high of 84, low tonight down to 68. Thursday, look for partly cloudy skies once again, high of 92, low 65. And for Friday, sunshine with a high of 90. But here at The Hog, it's always 92.3.

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1: Vanilla John.
0: Vanilla John. All right, Zach, for the win, do you know it?
2: This is so embarrassing. I don't have a guess.
0: Oh, man, I'm sorry.
1: Well, thank you for playing. We are moving along to our person on hold.
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0: You, what do you got?
3: 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Take it to the limit.
0: You got it. 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
1: 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And you know what I'm talking about. 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
2: 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You know, the Church of Jesus Christ began with a group of fearful men in a second floor room in Jerusalem. They had been taught, they had been well trained, but they really didn't know what to say. They had marched

0: Jesus for 3 years, but now they just sat, totally afraid. They became timid soldiers, reluctant warriors, but worst of all, they became speechless messengers. Their most courageous act was to get up and just lock the door. They looked out the window. Some of them looked at the wall. Others looked at the floor. But all of them looked inside themselves. It was a time to examine themselves. They had memories, memories of promises, promises they had made, promises they had not kept. Remember the moment that you invited Jesus into your life? Can you remember that passion, my friends? Can you remember? Jesus loves you, my friend. John 3:16.
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0: It's 92.3 The Hog. That's Eric Clapton with Pretending. I'm AJ, and it's Appetite for the 80s, brought to you by Exit 87 Barbecue and Catering. And now it's time to go back to the 80s. On this date in 1982, Led Zeppelin's lead vocalist Robert Plant's solo LP, Pictures at 11, was awarded a gold record for selling 500,000 copies. And in 1988, George Michael hit number one on the U.S. Billboard Hot 100 with his track, Monkey. More great 80s rock coming up next on 92.3 The Hog.
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0: That's Cinderella on 92.3 The Hog. 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

0: 92.3 The Hog. I'm AJ. As we start boxing up the leftovers on Appetite for the 80s, I've still got a couple songs to toss into that to-go box of yours. Tom Petty and Dio are on the way next on The Hog.
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0: 92.3 The Hog, I'm AJ. That is it for me today, my babes. Have a great day, and don't go anywhere because Rick Robbins is up next on 92.3 The Hog.
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92.3, the Hog in the middle of a big rack of rock for your Thursday. How's it going? I'm Rick Robbins. We've got Foreigners still to come, Guns N' Roses on the way, and this is Legendary Journey.

0: 92.3 The Hog. There you go, Foreigner and Double Vision. Wrapping up another big rack of rock for you on this a Thursday. I'm Rick Robbins. Stay with us. We've got more of your favorite classics just around the corner. You know, when you get home from a hard day at work, there's nothing that makes you feel better than that wonderful greeting that your little dog gives you. 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
3: Well, here's your Hogcast for Jackson and West Tennessee. We're looking at partly cloudy skies tonight, low going down to about 65. For Friday, mostly sunny. We'll get up to 90 for the high. 64 should be our overnight low. And for Saturday, more sunshine and a high of 92. But here at The Hog, it's always 92.3.
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0: 92.3 The Hog, legendary Zeppelin there for you, and the Immigrant Song. How's it going? I'm Rick Robbins with you on this Thursday. Hey, if you're working at home or just hanging out at the house, you can listen to The Hog on your Amazon Echo now. Yeah, that's right. First, you got to enable our skill, though, by saying, Alexa, enable 92.3 The Hog skill. 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The classic rock keeps coming. Stick around. We've got some Skinner on the way and Def Leppard's up next on 92.3 The Hog.
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0: West Tennessee's classic rock, 92.3 The Hog, classic Leonard Skinner, and you got that right. Hey, I'm Rick Robbins with you. How you doing on this Thursday? On Sunday nights, we have a fella come by here. He has been a rocker since the 1970s. Jesse started out with Montrose. He had a big solo career. He teamed up with all kinds of bands, and he joined Van Halen, and he also had Chickenfoot. And there's all kinds of great bands that this guy's played in, and he is here every Sunday night. It's Sammy Hagar and Sammy Hagar's Top Rock Countdown. That's every Sunday night, 6 till 8. The legendary Red Rocker is going to count down anything he wants, from his favorite party songs, his favorite guitarist, his favorite elevator music, whatever he wants to count down. He'll count it down every Sunday night right here on The Hog from 6 till 8. It's all sponsored by Joe Mahan Ford in Paris. Get ready. We're about to kick off another big, big rack of rock for you. It's going to include Styx, CCR, Alice Cooper, and we're going to start it with some more letters. AC/DC up next. Another big rack of rock on 92.3 The Hog.
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92.3 The Hog, rocking through your Thursday with a big rack of rock. I'm Rick Robbins. We've got Sticks on the way. The Eagles are coming up. But right now, this is Classic CCR.

0: 92.3 The Hog, wrapping up a big rack of rock for you on this Thursday with Styx. How's it going? I'm Rick Robbins with you. Hey, are you looking for some inspiration? 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Now, John O'Leary, he's a number one best-selling author, he's a speaker, and the inspiration behind the 2025 film Soul on Fire. Now, we're excited to have John coming right here to West Tennessee to share his story. 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
5: Well, here's your Hogcast for Jackson and West Tennessee. We're looking at partly cloudy skies tonight, low going down to about 65. For Friday, mostly sunny. We'll get up to 90 for the high. 64 should be our overnight low. And for Saturday, more sunshine and a high of 92. But here at The Hog, it's always 92.3.
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0: 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And girls, girls, girls. Those are three of my favorite things. How you doing? I'm Rick Robbins with you on this Thursday. Feeling hungry for the 80s? 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They're located at 2049 Highway 70 East here in Jackson. 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

0: charge from the United States. Calling, are we reaching?
1: 92.3 The Hog. That is Young Lust. That's Pink Floyd for you on this Thursday. How's it going? I'm Rick Robbins. Stick around. We've got another great big rack of rock about to roll your way in just minutes. Well, as cooler weather comes our way and the seasons begin to change, storms can pop up in a heartbeat. Now, you can stay ahead of the storm with 92.3 The Hog's severe weather coverage. 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

that mama, she got it sticking in the cameraman. And look at her, so. And he's up there. What's that? Hawaiian noises. He's banging on the bongos like a chimpanzee. Oh, that ain't working.

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92.3 The Hog, rocking you all the way to the house on this Thursday afternoon with a big brack of rock. How's it going? I'm Rick Robbins. We still got Def Leppard on the way, some Led Zeppelin, but right now, this is Billy Idol.

0: West Tennessee's classic rock, 92.3 The Hog, wrapping up a big rack of rock there with some Def Leppard. How you doing? I'm Rick Robbins. Hey, did you know that The Hog is always right by your side? 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
0: Well, here's your Hogcast for Jackson and West Tennessee. We're looking at partly cloudy skies tonight, low going down to about 65. For Friday, mostly sunny. We'll get up to 90 for the high. 64 should be our overnight low. And for Saturday, more sunshine and a high of 92. But here at The Hog, it's always 92.3.
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0: 92.3 The Hog. There you go. That is Rock and Roll Never Forgets from, who was that guy who had the beard? No, I'm kidding. Bob Seger. How you doing? I'm Rick Robbins. You know, on Saturday nights, we're concerned about your health and your safety because every Saturday night, we have Dee Snider's House of Hair from 8 until 11. And you're going to want to bang your head. So put on a helmet, wrap your head in bubble wrap, do something. But protect yourself while you're listening to 3 hours of your favorite hard rock and heavy metal. That's Dee Snider's House of Hair, 8 to 11 every Saturday night. Tune in and rock on. If you hang out with us, you can check out some great classic rock coming up from the outfield. George Thorogood, and we've got John Mellencamp up next on 92.3 The Hog.
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0: 92.3 The Hog, that is the outfield and your love. How's it going? I'm Rick Robbins. Hey, stay right there because we got another great big rack of rock that's going to be rolling your way just the other side of this little old break. You know, here at The Hog, we all believe that every dog deserves a good home. We've got two rescues at the house, and I wouldn't trade them for anything. And The Hog is wanting to help other dogs find their forever home with our Hog Hound of the Week. 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Give a great dog a second chance with the Hog Hound of the Week on 92.3 The Hog. Well, that is going to wrap it up for me, Rick Robbins, for this Thursday. But stick around, that big rack of rock is still rolling at you with some Steve Earle, Bad Company, AC/DC, Bon Jovi, and we're going to get it started up with some Journey. And I'll be back with you again tomorrow afternoon right here on 92.3 The Hog.
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And you could win a huge prize pack that includes a $50 gift card from Davis Clothing. 4 round-trip airline tickets from Denver Air Connection with daily flights from Jackson to Atlanta and Chicago, and more. 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
1: 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The legendary comedian and longtime host of The Tonight Show is headlining Freed Hardeman University's 62nd Annual Benefit Dinner on Friday, December 4th. 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